0: to let love stay. I want us to be together till we old and gray. Don't leave me in this sorrow nor in dismay. I reply from you which simply make my day. I was a fool to make ship up and go away.
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0: 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This one is a bombshell. 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
1: it's a great man, Rachel Kelly. 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But the wily companion slept. 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
2: Well, this is a nice one. 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
2: Eddie, 23 years old, fed up with life and the way things are going, he decides to rob a liquor store. 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
1: 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I wonder if the youth them are just kill off them and then go on like them a fool. 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

0: tour boss. 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
0: And he mash up the whole place boss. Call up kitty pan, using pan, cramp up the whole place boss. 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Me not that boss, me can't tell you something.

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1: Thank you to all sophisticated girls watching our art. 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I'm nervous. What did y'all look for me and tell me say? 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

0: 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Wow. 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

0: check 1, 2, 3. Want to say good morning to each and every one who's locked in right now. This is Tropical Spice Radio, the flavor of the Caribbean. DJ Mike is in the building alongside my co-host DJ. Let me do the introduction. Let the gentleman do his introduction. Sir, introduce yourself, sir.
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0: All right.
1: For our listeners locked in.
0: I mean. So how's your weekend going, Sashi?
1: Well, the weekend is great. Thank God it's Friday. I know it's payday for most persons. So, yeah.
0: Yep. It is. Right. So, what's happening around your side of the woods right now?
1: Well, it's bright and sunny and it's spring.

0: Spring is there, people. Spring is here.
1: Spring. All right. I love the vibes on that. So, you know, I know you're the person with the questions. Folks, let me tell you something. We're going to throw questions at you. We'd like to hear your feedback. We'd like to know, you know, what's happening around your parts of the woods. And, you know, my good friend DJ Sashi, yeah, man, Sashi Cool is going to at you. And, you know, so you have those things lined up already, right?
0: Yeah. We have it. It's going to be a spicy program. It's going to be a spicy program. No doubt about that.
1: Love that. You have any listeners out there that, well, let me do the introduction first. Let me ask you the question. Want to welcome each and everyone who is locked in, especially our new listeners. Welcome to Tropical Spice Radio. This is DJ Mike and DJ Sashi Cool, and the program is called Midday Spice. We got a lot of things lined up for you today, and for each and every week that we're on, we provide an interview, and we have provided health tips, and we have a little entertainment segment, you know, for persons who want to know what's happening in, around in the New York area, what is happening. We got Andy Chin, who's lined up for that. So we got a full activities, you know, show for you, right? So welcome to our first-time listeners, folks. 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And you can interact with us there. 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Same thing, look for chat, and then you can send in your message, and we will respond to you. So it's quite that easy. Easy. So something good is happening today for a lot of us, right? And guess what, folks? We've got a guest today, Power Man. Yes, Power Man is here with us. And he's going to have a little chit-chat with him at in the next hour or so, right? So, as I said, folks, it's a great day today, and a lot of things in store, all right? All right, let's go to some music.

0: We are back here online. Welcome again to each and everyone, especially to our new listeners. Welcome to you. And to our regular listeners, you know, we salute you. We always say welcome, welcome. Without you, this thing would not be possible. So, Sashi Cool, DJ Sashi Cool is my co-host, and we're going to have fun today, right? So, what's the question of the day for today?
1: All right, folks. Our question of the day. All right. If a man lives with his parents, you know, considering the age that he is past the age of 21, do you consider him to be a bum?
0: All right.
1: Let me repeat a question again for my listeners. So if a man lives with his parents over the age of 21, do you consider him to be a bum? If so, let us know. Are opposing to a female? Because you know, female, we can live with them parents upon, you know, like in forever. And the society doesn't consider her to be a bum. But if a man lives with his parents, you know, over the age of adulthood, you know, they will consider him to be a bum, a mama's boy. You know,
0: all right. Let us spice it up a little. Give me an age. Give me a direct age. Don't say over 21. Give me an age. What you think?
1: Like a cutoff age?
0: Right. Give me a cutoff age. Like it's our. For example, let's say 30. If a man lives with his at his age, 30.
1: Right.
0: Right. So, all right, throw that question in the chat room, Sashi. Cool. But for me personally, it all depends because, I mean, it all depends on the circumstances for me, right? There could be, you know, a lot of issues happening, financial and so. That's why he's there. But if there's no reason for him, there's no issues, I don't see a person at 30 should really be home. What's your say on it? I know you're going to say you don't support it.
1: No, because at the end of the day, DJ Mike, what I'm saying, how society view, you know, it's kind of gender bias, because a female can live with their parents up until maybe 100 years. And it is okay for that female, you understand, our females to live with their parents up until 100. But if a man, you know, I'm posing it based on gender now, lives with his parents, you know, he's considered to be a bum, worthless, or he's a mama's boy.
0: Okay. So you say, you know, the bias is on what? The women?
1: The gender.
0: Okay. And you say the ladies get away with it.
1: yes, most definitely. If I do a survey, check the statistics right now, mm-hmm. you'll see what I'm talking about.
0: Yeah, okay. Fair enough. But, all right. So the women will always get away with a lot of stuff, right? But what do you think? You think that woman should also be classified as a bum?
1: Of course. So why men in society always get bashing, opposed to when a female do the same thing and she can get away with it?
0: Well, society dictates men versus female, you know, remember that. So
1: all right. All right, let me spice up this a bit for our listeners. All right, so for instance, a man will be on a public transportation and he flashes his private part. Police are come lock him up and deem that as assault, opposing to if a female take out her breast. Yes, the only man gather around her, he will pay money and show money and all of these things and find it exciting. So there's a lot of things that in society, you know, over a certain age limit and it's considered okay. But if a man does this is considered to be worthless, you know, be a bum, have no responsibility or role in society. Rather.
0: Why?
1: And it's very unfair. It's very unfair.
0: It rough on us men, you know, because we are always one easily to be blamed and, you know, the finger to be pointed at in circumstances, right? All right, folks, hit us on the text line. Let me hear what you have to say, right? Because, in the meantime, Sashi, just throw in the question in the chat room and let's hear from our listeners what you have to say. Folks, remember, just hit us up on the app or hit us up on the website. You can just go straight to the chat line, send in your opinion, send in anything you like to send in, big ups or whatever. Folks, remember, in the next hour, we're going to have an interview with Power Man. Yes, man, the 90s general. But guess what? He's still up to date, still alive, still kicking with some new music. So we're going to hear from him, have a little chit-chat. It promises to be fun, all right? So let's go into some more music, all right? Let's blaze.

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To our new listeners, hey, welcome to you. To our regular listeners, you know, this thing would not be possible without you, so we salute you.

0: music. Ow!
1: Make it rain, says Lil Wayne, featuring Fat.

0: So it's actually cool. Hey, it's actually cool. Where are you at?
1: Yeah, I'm here, DJ Mike.
0: All right. So you throw the question asking if somebody is at a certain age. Let me just see the question again in the chat. Okay, so the question is, if a man lives with his parents over the age of 31, do you consider him to be a bum into society? That's a question. Like to hear from our listeners, hit us up. Or just go straight to the app or the website. Just look for the chat. Just put in your response, right? Like to hear from you. We'd like to know what's your say in this at 31. But my question is, though, Sashikul, at 31, why would you be there if there is not a reason for you to, right? I know some persons are looking at the economical side of things. They're looking to say, well, you know, things are rough, so, you know, times are hard, so it's much cheaper for me to stay home and help share the bills. But if you're living with a partner, wouldn't it be the same thing if you are living with a girlfriend or so?
1: For me, truth be told, I think that I guess if a guy at the age of 31 still living with his parents, I'm not even sure if he's there like sharing bills. I think it's just an easy way out for them, because I think, you know, still some parents, you know, even like us to see, like, especially with mothers, you know, still be burdened and bearing the pressures in terms of like bills, and he's there not even doing anything really per se in terms of financial wise. You understand?
0: Oh, okay.
1: So I wouldn't totally say that he's there, you know, sharing bills as a way of easing the economical pressure. I think he's just maybe there not doing anything really per se.
0: Oh, okay.
1: Because at that given age, wouldn't you want to be somewhat independent? I wouldn't want to be there because, you know, living on their parents who at that age, they would want to still have rules and regulations, things that you shouldn't do or not, because we are under their roof. You understand? So there's not much level of independence there. You understand? I would want to be on my own, to have my own free reign, to do what I want, turn up my music as loud as possible. You know, enough man in our, you know, Jamaican society nowadays, so them are jealous. So, you know, them will have to bring in Ishi and the old lady, which, you know, somewhat your parents may be opposed. I said, they run this like a world, like a sex shop. So there are limitations.
0: Okay.
1: To you living, you understand?
0: So it's all about the freedom that you are basically out for the freedom of doing what you want to do.
1: But who want to do that at an adult stage in your life? Because remember, you know, growing up from childhood stage to, you know, early adulthood, you'd have to adhere to rules and regulations, you know, and stipulation, things that you can't do. So why would you want to lock in yourself in your, you know, early or mid-adulthood to, you know, those same set of rules and regulations where you don't have that freedom to do or express yourself?
0: All right. Let me find out from someone else what's their views on that, because this is interesting. You know, folks. All right. So we got DJ Chiqua online. DJ Chiqua.
1: Morning,
0: DJ Chiqua. Welcome to Tropical Spice Radio. DJ Mike and DJ Sashikul in the building. We were throwing out some questions, so we'd like to hear from someone who has the knowledge and the expertise to tell us. All right. So the question, and I'm going to throw you on the spot. So we're going to give it a question, right? So the question is, if a man lives with his parents over the age of 31, do you consider him to be a bum?
2: Morning, what's up, boss?
0: did you hear the question?
1: Or yeah, one.
0: Chiqua. Can you hear me?
2: What's up, bro?
0: All right, I'm here. Can you hear me? I was saying something a while ago. I'm not sure if you could hear. Can you hear me? All right, apparently Chiqua.
1: Chiqua, no Wi-Fi. Wi-Fi today at all?
0: No, unfortunately.
2: No, I'm going with Wi-Fi. Good, me, I hear you. No?
0: You hear me? So we're asking, can you hear me loud and clear?
2: No, I'm going. A mic at spin.
0: Okay. All right. All right. I think where is that? No, the internet is not so great there. But all right.
2: Mike, I was spinning on the track.
0: All right, Sashi, just tell him to hang up. Tell him to hang up. Tell him to hang up if he can.
1: Check.
2: Yo.
1: Right, yeah. You hearing us now?
0: No, ask him the question.
2: Yeah, man, I hear you, man. I hear
0: ask
2: you.
0: Ask him the question.
1: All right. So, Chiqua, the question up there right now is, do you think if a man lives with his parents over the age of 31, you know, usually society consider him to be a bum or to be worthless, opposed to if a female can live with her parents up to 100 years and it is A-okay. So, we want to get your views on this, because I don't know, society's got an agenda by so as it concerns certain things.
2: Yeah.
1: So, do you consider if a man live with his parents, you know, up until the age of 31 or over, do you consider him to be worthless or a bum in society?
2: Well, it's a two-page poll when you look at it in terms of ooh. Well, it depends, you know, because some if he is the one that financially taking care of his parents, then you can look upon it at that level, and then you can look upon it at a level it based off of the personality, as in terms of, you know, what goals he's achieving in life in terms of where my go. But if him just go home and just nah do nothing, then you know me not believing at that. But you know, once him a contribute and I play a role, then you know.
1: All right, but maybe do the flip side to that. So if a female, for whatever reason, she still lives with her parents, and she not do nothing. She not do nothing none at all. She not contribute. None. All society not really look on it as or consider her to be somewhat worthless or a bum in society. But if a man, the woman not contribute and him just dead it, seeing me like the female, society beat him bad.
2: Yeah, because we have to look on her. We as a man, we have more responsibility in terms of how we grow up, how we grow from day one, that the man is the provider, the man is the one that, you know, stand alone in terms of doing everything. So, you know, it's always, well, it turn a table around, you can look at it as this. Many females, their home right now not work. Them depend on the man to do everything for them. Because it's the teaching what I'm getting in terms of when I'm growing up to say, a man must provide, a man must take him care of. But, you know, if a woman is a real woman and she's independent, I guess she will get up and know so she can go out there, go earn her own.
1: But DJ Chiqua, so I'm never asked for something. So when we are grew up, or when we are good, are two different teaching we get versus two different teaching we get then.
2: Yeah, because basically, you know, as you look at it, you know, as a man, it is more, we have to go out there. That's the teaching where we get, where we say we have to go out there and we have to be that man. Well, when you look at it now in terms of society, where society is in terms of, or I should say, quote unquote, the new millennium type of females now, they are saying that a man must bring things to the table. So in order for things to work, a man, so in every aspect, you see, it's always pointing, the arrow always pointing at the man. You get what I say? So, and it's a norm round here when you look at it and say that a woman, she just, the woman just turn on her TV and turn up the AC and that's it. But a real woman basically would have understand and no, a 50-50. But where society turning now, right now, presently, like today, day, the girls, them are telling said, right now, no, the man must bring everything to the table. So them not try to carry a fork or a spoon or nothing to the table.
1: That's why them for hungry. If they not bring the hungry to contribute to the table, they for hungry. So why we must have man must leave? Slavery can't be done for money, you know?
2: No. And I just said rich. It reached a stage where, you know, everywhere you turn, it's like, I was watching a video the other day where I saw a female boxing up against a man. I mean, I tell her, say, nobody's telling her that she's wrong. You know, everybody was looking like, no, you know, it's okay. It's a norm for she to do that. But if him hold her and shake her, you know, everybody would have come down on him and say, well, basically. So you see, it's a flip side where it's always the man hands up. Him hands them always up. So,
0: okay.
2: I believe that a woman must stay with my yard and sit on an yard.
0: All right, Chico, can you hear me?
2: And even a man, too, unless him disability or something, but once him physically and mentally straight, no, I believe that a man must stay with my yard. You get me? I don't see that way, the brother.
0: I don't know if Chico can hear me. I don't know why Chico not hearing me so clear. Chico, can you hear me? Okay, it's not hear me.
2: Yeah, man.
0: Aija, big up yourself, Aija. Yeah, man, loving the vibes. All right, Sashi, just heal him up for me, right?
2: By the way, society is now breaking. It's the way society is now. It's the pressure always on the man.
0: Yeah, that's true. You know? That's true. Yes, man. All right.
1: It is unfair. It is unfair because we are going to die as a papa, you know. Man, I got that's a papa, and the woman never got always a win. I mean, I think that's fair.
2: And then, you know, we can give a little quick story, you know. You know, say, when the birth of my son, when his mommy was at the hospital and documents were signed and thing, you know, say, the nurse, I go look and say, where's the period? Where's the mommy? But man said to her, I said, listen to me, man. Oh, if you ask where is the mommy if you put sign the birth certificate, then the father of the year. So it I show you if you say that, you know, we as men, we don't get that much respect. Even when you are present as a parent, as a dad, nobody appreciate that. If you say, well, Guano, that daddy they both, you know. I go give him the praise. You know, maybe I say, yo, nurse, how you really I say?
1: but these are Chico, watch this now. Remember, look on this. When Mother's Day come around, them place emphasis come like it's a holiday. Yeah. And when Father's Day, you really get that promotion or that.
2: Yeah, for real.
0: It's whole society, you know.
2: And that, I say, you have good fathers out there who they support them child and I hold it down.
0: Yeah, that's true.
2: Thing, but
0: that's true.
2: Still not getting a recognition, and it's just the way. I don't know. It's sad to say, but it's just it's across the board. It's everywhere, and I just local.
1: Right.
2: You get me? The father, no man. When it's coming to Mother's Day, brother, it's a whole month of celebration.
1: For real. And that is true.
2: And then when it's Father's Day, you're not even here a bell ring. He say, yo, I could really respect some man who really steady and stand up. Because you have some man that played the boat role.
0: Yeah, that's
2: you
0: true.
2: You get me, I say?
0: Yeah, man.
2: Yes. Run off and go and leave the youth. And the man, if you had check up the whole line. You get me, I say? So, it's the way society painting, and it's embedded in our mind and in our culture that, well, a woman cannot sit down and the woman no work, and yet still, you know, as she, the judge, give the privilege, the preference. She say, you are the man, go find someone to stay. No, man,
1: yes.
2: The woman stay at the house.
1: Mm-hmm. Yeah. So, you see now, DJ Mike, I see them wearing, you know, and we have to pay for living right.
2: Yeah,
0: well,
2: yeah,
0: definitely, like Katy definitely.
2: Perry, you know, you're Katy Perry thing. If it's not angry to see it. It's a woman where we lucky to be living in it. You know that song? Yeah, it's living in that song. My life because of song damn play for you. I hear it. You have to say, seriously?
0: Yes, sir. That's the way the world... All right, Sashi. All right. Tell.
2: Yeah, man. It's serious.
0: Yeah, man.
2: Serious, brother. It's serious. That type of world that we're living in, you know. Mm-hmm. We're lucky to live in it. That's what she said, son. And it is there because me the Jersey, New Jersey, recently, and I see some domestic dispute between a couple, and the police tell them say you must go find some must stay.
0: Yeah.
1: Me say that regular in the United States, even if the man, because I'm gonna share a classic case. I had a friend. And the girl had come over like one time, like it's a one night stand. Meet the girl at the club, X, Y, Z. You get what me I say? And yeah. One day the girl just turn up, like, you know, like a stalk and ring the bell. And the man I say, yo, where are they? So, and she say, yo, X, Y, Z. So, he must have me never invite you over. And she insisted she not gonna leave and the whole works. And the man call the police and the man explained, said she just turn up and thing, and the man should be removed off of the premises. And the police them said to him, say, boy, and I saw the thing going, you know. And she insists now, and I tell her, said she lived there. So the man said, no, just one time they come over, so apparently she didn't leave a piece of apparel there. And something, and the man, them come in, I think, and say, yo, if we even find one piece of clothing and whatever, you know, I know, say, end up, say, them find the little dress where she have. You know, a woman carry them little thing in them bag and they left, yeah. Whatever. And them tell the man, say, him can't stay there in a female apartment, you know, because we should go at hours of the night and all of these things. So the man, I say, all right, then you might go sleep in them, carry them, say, no, you have to carry the car for the premises. Just come in a while, you come back, you know, this girl I try to do her anything. Bro, them something they know. Like, what I should have me?
0: Should have you? What would you do?
1: I should have me.
2: Oh. It's only about time, brother.
0: All right. We're going to pick up Angie. Our father Ghost. Yeah, man. You're here.
2: Clear as day, bro.
0: All right. We're going to wrap up this one because we need to hear from...
2: Even a year lease, a year property, a you. I pay it every year, every 2 years. And I use them myself to come out.
0: All right, Sashi, thank...
2: You use them myself to come out, brother.
0: Chikwa for tuning in. We have to move on now, all right?
2: Yeah.
1: Ah, GD, Chikwa, we'll meet again. And thanks for your input.
2: Yeah, man. Respect.
1: Yeah, man. Bless up yourself, man. And keep locked in the chat room.
2: Big up.
0: Boy, I tell you, Pugs. Pugs, let me hear from your side. I want to make a call to somebody from your side. Let me like to hear what they have to say. Especially, yes. Can you find a lady? I would like to hear her views on the matter, right? Coming up at the top of the old folks, we're going to have an interview with Power Man. Be quite interesting, all right?
3: DJ Mike.

0: Tommy. Hello.
1: Yeah, what's up? What's up?
2: Go ahead.
1: What's up, Chad? Mike.
2: All right, hello, Tommy.
1: Yes, I'm here.
2: Yeah, Tommy, can you hear me?
1: What's up?
2: Tommy, can you hear me?
1: Good morning. I'm not even sure what time over there, no, but I'm saying good morning.
2: All right, go ahead with the question, folks.
0: All right, Tommy, you're locked into Spice Radio.
2: Yeah,
0: Tropical Spice Radio, right. Question of the day, though, Tommy. Do you think if a man that is over the age of 31 living with his parents, do you consider this man to be worthless or to be a bum? If he's not even contributing financially.
1: If he's not contributing?
0: Yeah, like paying bills and stuff like that.
1: Yes, I would.
0: Okay. Let me ask you a question.
1: Because he's not contributing bills.
0: All right. So if a female in that same age bracket is living with her parents, not working or doing anything, do you consider her to be a bum in society?
1: Above in society, I follow this as well.
0: Okay. But on the flip side of the thing, more in society, they would consider the man to be a bum, and it's okay for the female to be living with her parents, so you know, after the age of 100.
1: No. The same goes for the man, goes for the woman, for me.
0: Okay.
1: Definitely the same, because why would a female get so much? It's in the time now where I consider both man and woman equal. So the same way the man can put in, the woman can put in as well.
2: Okay.
0: Well, Tommy, you're an exception to the rule. Still, you know, I mean, if you applaud you, you're an exception to the rule.
1: No, but this is definitely true, because my daughter lives with me in 21, and she, I make sure know that she's supposed to be responsible. She push out, because when a woman is out working and dedicating and everything, when she gets a husband, she gets a plus. A good husband, she gets a plus.
0: Boy, come here, what's a Wi-Fi is quiet still.
1: Okay. Yeah, my Wi-Fi is not man,
2: bro. Okay, we hear you still.
0: No, I'm just not here with you. We never hear you. Repeat what you said a while ago.
1: I know, I'm saying that my daughter, she lives with me, and I teach her about responsibility. That means she's supposed to be a woman, a hardworking woman, dedicated and everything. That means that when she gets a good husband, she gets a plus.
0: Okay.
2: Yeah.
0: Okay. Mm-hmm. How is school you used to go, Tommy?
1: Marcus.
0: All right. Big up to the people, man, because of them teach Tommy well. Big up. Let me have to get a round of applause. You understand?
1: Yeah. But it's just a fact.
0: Right. Okay. But Tommy, more for big up your chill spot up in a Linstead, you know. May I give you a little free promotion and all them something. So the people them know good entertainment and all of them something, you know, can find. Come tell them about your spot a little bit.
1: Lucky's nightclub at Charlie Moon, Linstead. You come and you know you chill out, you have good vibes, good music, good companies. Yeah, that's me.
0: So, Tommy, yeah, strip our girl up there.
1: Oh, yeah. New nice one, too.
2: I wonder why you asked that question.
0: You should call me name. Everybody know that is my favorite sport. All right?
2: All right, thank you, Tommy.
1: The place will be lively, very lively tonight.
0: All right, Tommy, thanks for giving us your input. You know, we really appreciate that.
1: Okay, no problem, Jay.
0: And keep right. Locked in, all right? And be active in the chat room.
1: I will. I'm going to go down dry now.
2: All right,
0: Tommy.
1: Okay, daddy.
2: Bugs, I don't know why you said that, because Mark from G6 you look in the chat room and see what he's saying. When he asks about the stripper. Mark from G6 said that he'll be there, definitely. For that.
0: Which is right, Mark. Big up yourself, big up yourself. You know, that's our favorite sports, so you know.
2: All right, this one is from Chuck Fender, one called Cry for My People. Come on, let's play.

folks, coming up at the top of the hour, we have an interview with the Power Man himself. It's going to be an interesting interview. Locked in, folks. Remember, hit me up on the text side of the app. Let me know what's happening where you are. And there's a question there.

0: hitting you with good music.
1: After all, this is Midday Spice with DJ Sashi Cool and DJ Mike as we blaze it. So Sashi, something's gotta give. What would give for you? As I'm hearing the song play, what would give for you?
2: DJ Mike.
1: Yeah, man. I'm playing this assassin. Something's gotta give. So I'm just asking you, what would you have to give?
2: Well, for me, when we have to give love, I love alone, love and respect.
1: All right, so
2: yes, love and love alone, lots of love and respect.
1: But all right. Looking at this way, in a relationship setting, they say something's got to give. You got to give up. What would you give up?
2: DJ Mike, I want you to question that.
1: No, it's not a cheap question. It's a question asking about compromising.
2: That's a tough one. All right, but basically, take the fun and joke out of it. When it comes on to relationship, it's all about compromising. You know, for me, a neutral point. In terms of sometimes you have to give up your rights to make peace reign. If I get what me I say.
1: Yeah, man, definitely I know what you're saying.
2: Right.
1: But what would it give?
2: When it comes on to the whole all right. Look on it that way, because when you talk about compromise, that means you have to make some sacrifice to make, you know, your partner feel comfortable or get them in a comfort zone, right? Look at it this way. All right, say for instance, I like to wear black. Me love black, right? But if when me go on my partner, say black make them head hurt them. It's not that me gonna stop completely wear black, but going around my partner, I know that I'm not gonna wear it. So that's where the compromise comes in. You understand? It's not that you have to give it up, but you know, so when you have a day around them, and you know, so that particular thing are gonna affect them, you're gonna eliminate that from them.
1: Okay, all right.
2: That makes sense?
1: Yeah, man, definitely. But I'm saying, all right, what would be the extreme for you to give up?
2: Why, Mike, you always put on some part B or part C to the question. Extreme.
1: No. But as I say, no, I'm listening to the song, Something's Gotta Give. And I'm just asking you, in a relationship setting, what would you give? What is that something that you hold on dearly? And in order for the relationship to work, you have to give it up. What would you give?
2: I don't have to think about that one. I don't know if I want to give up. I'm not lent.
1: All right.
2: But right now, for real, actually, never think about that one. I don't know. When would I really give up? Like, really and wholly, solely. You know, when I'm a bad habit step, when would I really give up? Let me think about it.
1: Ola, is it
2: I'll get back to you.
1: Ola, is it a case that you have so much that you don't know?
2: No, I don't really so much, but Mike, come on. All right. Flip the question to you. What would you give up? Which one of your bad habits that you'd give up?
1: Why? Listen to me. I have.
2: Yes?
1: Folks, it's not about me, folks. But yeah, but definitely I have to give up a bit, though. But definitely music is not one of them. I'm not giving up music.
2: No, that's in your bloodstream. I mean, not think music is a bad habit, you know. So I would even put that in the pipeline. Because I know you're not going to give up. You wouldn't sacrifice none of your good habits. So that wouldn't make sense.
1: Yeah, true. No, but
2: you understand? So you really...
1: But hold on, you know, remember, you know, your habits that you consider to be good can be hindering to someone else, to your partner. So, you know, it would be a case where music, all right.
2: You have a point, you know, not even a quart, you have a point.
1: Right.
2: Whenever you even look on it, how are you there?
1: Yeah, because what happened, I suppose, you're there, you're a party goer, right? And you party regular, and it becomes a problem. How you deal with it, and you have to give up that aspect as a DJ. Me, DJ Mike, have to give up.
2: All right. You see, we compromise. I don't think you'd have to give up that, you know. You'd have to find, as what I'm saying, like with the analogy, you'd have to just find how you'd strike the balance. Do you understand? You'd still have to find some time to balance in that personal relationship or quality time spent with. So, as I say, like me love black, as what Muda said. So it's not that me I gonna stop wear black completely, but me not going around my partner, I'm not gonna wear black. So it's not that you're gonna give it up completely, you know. You just have to find one little part where, you know, where you can balance him. So you're not gonna give up the party, because remember, you know, as a DJ, you have to go party, you have to keep current, whether either by supporting somebody at a party or them are gonna book you for an event. I mean, no, say that a part of your source of income, so you couldn't just give up that totally because your partner not like. You understand? Because at the end of the day, it can't be one-sided too. In compromisation, you know, they have to meet your pathway. You have to find a common ground.
1: All right, sir, I hear you. All right, folks, we're going to take a beat break and come back. When we come back, more goodies in store for you coming up at the top of the hour. We have an interview with Power Man, so don't go away soon, come, all right?
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0: Hey folks, guess what? We got the man himself, Paul Man, online. Want to say good morning, good day to you, sir. Yes, sir, Paul Man.
1: Yeah, blessed, blessed.
0: All right. Can you hear me loud and clear?
1: Yeah, I'm hearing you.
0: All right. Welcome to Tropical Spice Radio. DJ Mike here. And it's a privilege to have you here with us in our company. Trust me, it's I'm so excited, folks, to have this interview with Paul Man. So how are you doing, sir?
1: Well, we're giving thanks, you know, giving praises and giving all the blessings to God, you know?
0: Yes, man. All right, glad for that. All right, Paul, I'm going to play a few of your tracks, your hits from back then, right? And then we're going to go into some conversation, and we're going to talk about your current projects and so. So, this one playing in the background, can you this rhythm, you remember which song this was? That's troubling you.
1: Please, push it up, my guy. I'm not hearing it.
0: Okay, not here.
1: I was hearing serious things before.
0: Yeah, man. Just playing the instrumental.
1: Okay. Serious things are going to happen. Hey! Spice, you make music nice.
2: Young gifted black and slug. That's me, Power Stone.
0: Remember this one?
2: Don't forget that. Man. Would I be a girl?
0: Actually, I'm just playing with you. I know you remember.

0: All right, let's take it. All right, taking it back into the past of some of your big hits. So, all right, where are you from originally?
1: Originally, Waterhouse, you know.
0: Waterhouse.
1: Yeah, summer camp on the Gully Bank, you know.
0: Yes,
1: and then
0: ma'am.
1: Me move and go down. I was at the top of Waterhouse, leading to Mullines Road. And then I went down to the end of Waterhouse, called Masco, leading to Spanish Town Road. So I started at the top, I ended up living at the end.
0: Okay. All right. How long have you been in the music industry?
1: Well, you know, 3 decades and a couple years counting,
0: yeah,
1: you know.
0: Yeah, that's long. Yeah. That's a long time, brother. Have the experience and everything. All right?
1: Yeah, so, man.
0: How did the name Poorman came about?
1: Well, I was living on Ashoka Road. That's half Pennant Road, that's in Waterhouse. And that's the same road that Shelley and Fraser Price was born on. I knew her mommy personally, her mommy named Gracie.
0: Okay.
1: I knew her father too. Yeah.
0: Oh, that's
1: and
0: nice.
1: I knew our nephews. I knew all our nephews, all our family. So me and one of our nephews named Kirk Davis was playing

0: soccer, and we were winning, running up and down, and just we were unbelievable, unbeatable. And every time we score, I said, power, powers, powers. I said, just the powers, you know. And too much goal, me a score, I say, no, say a power man if you name you. Just like that.
1: Just like that. And that name stick with you until today.
0: Yeah. But yeah, man.
1: I tell you. Right. So, okay. Who introduced you to the music industry? How you were
0: well,
1: introduced
0: I'm to I'm a brother. You? My brother, you know. Noel Dave, him is a musician, and him play Slim Thing with him.
1: Okay.
0: So 1985, he had one of the biggest rhythms in the world, Slim Thing Rhythm. It break all, the rhythm itself, it broke all records. It was on the British chart. It was on this chart. It was on the Billboard. And I'm a Slim Thing, and I'm a Slim Thing. Number one. That rhythm alone had so many hits on it. So,
1: yep, yes.
0: Being around my brother, but before that, you know, me always know that I was someone with talent in the car. From me a 5 year old, me a go to school, crowds around me, me a get joke, me a DJ for them, but me just a do it just raw talent, not even knowing that me add something, you know.
1: Okay.
0: So then now when me see this happen with my brother and Ray. And me dead and me, I say, yo, you know, say at this moment, a music moment, you know. So me start tell my brother, say, yo, you know, say me can DJ. And him I say, yeah. And him start introduce me to him friend them. But him a musician, he wanted me to become just like him.
1: Okay.
0: So he started sending me to a music school in New Kingston.
1: Okay.
0: Yeah, so me start go there and me learn my bass clef and my treble clef and me I learn practical and theory in the music and me I do the work, but me just dead and me just feel empty. And me I say, no, well, you know, say I not this more. I must say, what you mean? Me I say, no, man. I want to be on stage because you are one of the biggest musicians. And when I say you might get an like Sly and Robbie them or Steely and Cleavey them and being a rhythm player, a musician, more time. To me, it's like musicians are behind the scenes.
1: Yes, in some
0: it's
1: cases.
0: Most times when a musician get big is when the musician is also the producer.
1: Yes, that's
0: like
1: true.
0: Like probably Dave Kelly.
1: Yeah.
0: Yeah, but when you're just a raw musician, people just pay you to play the rhythm and you have to play the rhythm and go and then everybody talk about the artist. And everybody talk about the producer.
1: Mm-hmm. Yes.
0: But nobody talk about the musician.
1: Yes, that's true. That's
0: so me I said, yes, so me I said, listen, I'm music more and going, I'm going to do my thing. And my brother start introduce me to people. And then I start taking it up from when I start got King Tubby's and King Jammies. Because I want to host my band. I was blessed to be right there beside the two biggest students.
1: Okay.
0: Yeah, yeah, so good. King Tubby's, I start go around him as a little youth. And him fierce, you know, but then when him get to know you, start sending my glass shop and when the big top producer to the studio send a glass shop him rate you call me and it's a Tubby's tasty. Not just no man with them food and him things them.
1: Okay.
0: And him start record me and start say, yo, me I work with you man. But right in that moment in the 1988, all the things happen. Storm come, Gilbert come, and after that Tubby's got murdered. So okay. My dreams get shattered there, so I start go up our King Jammies through the farm there. Yeah, we have to start looking here. So when I go up our King Jammies through that, so I meet Steely and Cleavey and the whole of them, you know?
1: Okay.
0: Yeah, okay. Man, I saw America, the big song Stone.
1: Yep,
0: but before that, you know, I don't want a young youth feel like, say, music just go so. And music just go like how me attack it. It's like when I talk it to you, I miss out like probably 50 other people. Mm-hmm. I miss out like probably other 50 other students when I go.
1: Okay.
0: Because in those days, a whole heap of other studio will go. When we can't even call them
1: and
0: names.
1: Trust me, and I understand what you say because
0: studio mix.
1: It's a whole lot.
0: So, it's not, yeah, me just cut them out to just make the story nice and spicy. But
1: yeah, man.
0: Yeah, it wasn't an overnight thing. Mm-hmm. It wasn't an overnight thing and it wasn't a one studio. Sometimes we sleep a studio too.
1: Yeah, man.
0: Because if there's a big rhythm in those days, producer broke this through the whole night. And if there's a big rhythm, we don't stop till we get on it. And sometimes we are not the star, so we have to wait till all of the star them vice. And the little riffraff left. And a producer said, well, yes, sir, you feel like you can't go around that then the engineer tired, you know. Engineer tired and weary and want to sleep, you know. So hear a song of your chart, fire and dynamite to wake him up, you know. All of the big star them beat him out.
1: Yeah. All
0: and right. Then me and we go around and say, take them say, wait, where the boy you come from?
1: Yes, sir.
0: And I saw, yeah, man, I saw it come from. So, me just leave out the whole of them part of it, just make the story nice and spicy. But no, and I said, God, whole heap of struggle.
1: Yeah,
0: right now, anytime I talk my story, all 10, 15 man supposed to say, see, only one poem, November, man, you know. And me came round a railway, then came up a railway, and came down a railway. And the truth is, we now go remember everything, because even Beanie Man, a Beanie Man came go everywhere. And one day, Beanie Man see me, I said, oh, you see you? You know, my man looked in and me carry go everywhere and me carry go. And I said, Jesus and peace, you know, say true.
1: Mm-hmm.
0: So more time you hear some artists are complaining, say, more time, man, the amount of places where you go and the amount of people who help you, you can't remember all of them.
1: Yeah, man, and we understand because of time and everything like that. Because, you know, if you're supposed to share your experience, 30 odd years of experience, it would not cover this time lot we have now for the show. Definitely would not, because there's so much experience that you have to share with us. And so we understand.
0: Yeah, sometimes remember some of the juicy ones then. Mm-hmm. Like when I was done by King Tubby Studio, I was there looking at Greg Rizak was doing him thing, smoking him thing, and I was staring. And he was like, hey, look at what? Hey, y'all watch me, son. I said, eh? Your mother TV spoil. I said, no. Oh, you want a picture of me? Got him on the face, you know. But him a do him thing and him no want nobody to watch him.
1: Mm-hmm. Yeah.
0: So, him called me and said, come here. What you do? And I said, I'm a DJ. And him said, yeah, DJ. All right, this one I go in the studio. I want you come hold the mic and I want you ball out if I some young girl here and love you. And I did exactly that. I said, yo, this is the big long cranky palm and you don't know Greg Ray's like the king of the bottom of the room to read the step up, Gregory. And from there, you know, people are here, you start to get intro, you start to the jingle and it build your confidence. And you say, yo, and me intro Gregory is a killer.
1: Yeah, man, that's supposed to be a good feeling. But all right. How did he came on this rhythm, Jiggy, with the song Stone? How did you?
0: All right, here we go now. We were in a steely. We were in a King Jammy studio. But first, I was always, to get in a King Jammy studio is not easy. Them have like 5 or 6 gates. Sometimes we pass the first one, it takes 6 months.
1: Yeah, I hear a lot about
0: we got through all of that and pass all of the gate them and the inner the studio now, so down. When you're in the studio, you know, you're not starting, you're just quiet like a lamb, you know. And you're not even one, that nice man, and say, wait, how did I come out here? Where my nice studio? So I'm quiet in there.
1: Mm-hmm.
0: But Steely and Cleepy was inside there working. They were working on a rim. And I say, yo, this is a big opportunity, you know. So I'm screeching and take time come out of my seat and go near to Steely. And I say, Steely, I mean, the power man, you know. And I said, boss, I will tell you, say you can't talk to me. Who's man this? Jamez, how so much money in my studio? Jamez here and say, Mappy now has some big, thick, bad man's security with them, you know. Because this is Waterhouse. So, you know, me have to run before the man and come with them, but now them stick come beating out that studio. So, me hate stealing. Me hate stealing. I said, the one stealer from and try to talk to him. Pick up on them, read him them. I come tell send man make and run mount a studio. So now I start going to Waterhouse, doing a teen jam. I'm a start DJ. Being a man calling on up on a show around the one night and doing a little thing. And next 2 weeks, me have this stone pan dub plate for them and mash up around the man. Teen Jam in those days was a place where all the little young kids them come from, Kingston 11.
1: Yeah, man, I remember Teen Jam. So,
0: okay, so if you have a young it, because around the first mural go song, I heard a good song, I heard the yeah, this time. All of the big song them around them bus and play.
1: Okay.
0: So when Stone put on, I see all the kids them kick out the gate, and I say, yes, kill it, stretch back now to Steely Earn It. So Steely come on, I stood down there and say, I won't name Power Man. Them them know say I'm here the little boy where I nearly met get killed. So me now talk to him. So a DJ named Screechy Doe said, Power Man, any of the big, big producer talk. I ask you. I said, Screechy Doe, I don't hear nothing from you. I don't hear nothing from you. But I said, talk to the... I said, yo, Screechy, you're not even knowing him. And the man must say, yo, talk to the man, man. No matter what, where, blah, blah, blah. I will crush it down. And the man say, I want to dub there for Silverhawk, you know. And I do it for Silverhawk. Charge him my big money and do it. And Baby Wayne was there with me also. Grindsman was there too. Penny Harry was there too. Every man that do dub.
1: Yeah.
0: So Steely take the dub them and them say, yo, Power Man, why you come check me later? I'm mixing love studio. And why you carry a little friend with you? Where me and can't couldn't remember him name? I said, Baby Wayne. I say, all right. Me don't know how Grindsman's them never did. Steely never did too, rate him or whatever. I don't know. But mm-hmm. Steely never vice Grandsman, but him vice Penny Harry a different day. But when time I go vice Stone for Steely, man, that was it.
1: And from there moving forward, trust me, you have created such big hits. I'm gonna play I'm gonna play a little bit of another hit from you. This was a big one. I'm not gonna give you the name of it. You're gonna tell me how you came about it, alright?
0: Yeah.

0: All right, how did you came about this one?
1: All right, this song now. One day my day warm, I may try sleep. Every minute my phone ring is a girl I call from Canada, a girl I call from England, a girl I call from America, some small island. So me I say, wait, something important. I saw them girl that love me. Channel star. Girl, I call me name all over the ocean. With my feelings and emotion, yeah. It just come to me, you know. And me, I say, yeah, more want a foreign song, more want a pretty song. Cause them time the hip hop are going good in a Jamaica to with Mary J. Blige, them are rare, you know? Mm-hmm. Yeah, so me, I say, yeah, me go come like a sing, me go sing the pretty melody. Yeah, so man. Sing this to make it feel like a foreign song, and it worked.
0: And it worked well.
1: General Bino, yeah, man, I mean, General Bino go for shocking vibes one night and. I have this bad rhythm. I want to tell you, say, I have two songs my voice the night. And Patrick Roberts, I tell me, say, yo, the two songs them are your voice, bad. But you're not assigned to it, and we're not going to put out the two songs. We're only going to put out one, because you're not the artist. I'm going to say, yo, Jano Star. So the next song I'm going to tell him to put out them, I say, no, sir. I don't want to realize, y'all are calling him all over. I'm going to say, do nothing. And put it out and it run, you know.
0: Yeah, man, and that's good, because trust me, this was a big hit for you. We have a couple of others in the world, yeah. Because of time, so we're gonna focus now on your new projects that you you're working on currently or have worked on in recent times, folks. This one is called No Friend. I'm gonna play a little bit, and you're gonna tell me a little bit about it. All right.
1: Play it.
2: This is like a concussion. Russian, the girl them say, them goody, don't come cheap. From your goody, good, put up your one neck.
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2: And

0: Yeah.
1: Yes, man. So how this one came about?
0: Well, I just the times now, you know. Russia, I know when we look back, even if I want to do a video now, one time when we had a video, girl beg will like, baby, for coming a video.
1: Mm-hmm. Yeah.
0: Now, if you want a girl in a video, they might tell you how much you have to pay them. Me, I say, wait, that's life now. But me understand, because you have some whole heap of non-artists who mash up music in my youth.
1: Mm-hmm. Yes.
0: Non-artists, people who do other things from artistry, them just want this guy's behind artistry. So them come and them flood the business with money. Not knowing the effect we're going to have for real artists after a while. Because, you know, a real artist, you know, like a Merciless or a whatever, you can't get them or a bun together. You can't get them fair pay this whole heap of money for do this and for do that, you know.
1: Yeah, that's true.
0: Or a ninja man, they might just kiss them teeth and walk away, you know, and don't even care if nobody hear them. But you see, a man where an a real artist, they may pay $1 million just for hear them voice, even on the radio.
1: Yes, yes, that's
0: so
1: true.
0: Here I know. Yeah, so everything now is all about money and who you pay this and who appear that and who. Somebody just say, yo, not even, you can't even touch the girl nowadays. I'm money them are dealing. The girl them now run a friend touch. I funny them a sell touch. Nicky run the mean boy with the Benz truck. Sam Dunson, him can't even spell touch. Yeah, that's all, that is where the society is right now.
1: Yeah, which is
0: true. Let me just make it be known.
1: Yeah,
0: let me just make it be known.
1: Yes, man. All right, let's go into another one of your current, your recent productions. Let's go.
0: Okay.
2: Blinks, blessings are show upon them. You're blessed and you not condemn. Condemn.
3: Bang!
2: Bang!

0: All right, this one is called Proud, right? Is that that's the name of it, right?
1: Yeah.
0: How this one
1: yeah,
0: came about?
1: Proud, yeah. Here I know. When people hear about the artist, especially a 90s artist, if you're not up, they feel like you're broke. Because them feel like, say, once an artist, you got just dead an artist. And you know no more skills and you can't do nothing more. So, okay. Me, I them know, say, in America, I come in America, I come see America run. I'm going to go a whole heap of school, I'm going to take a whole heap of exam. And right now, I'm in nursing. I'm working in the hospital and I'm very proud. Mr. Some little blogger where they are cussing, we are big poor man, but you're a nurse and very. I said, I just make them go and run with it because I don't care. Jamaica, not everybody at Jamaica, but most people at Jamaica, them have this narrative that's working is bad. And I don't know why. Me and them all are customer to say, them man, if you go work, them working not good something, man. How about this?
0: Of course, working is good.
1: Eh? Them no shame to beg, but them shame to work. 99.9% of them. Walk one, nothing, no railway road. Them feel like them are done when them are big. But if you work, you're the worst human being for work. Oh, yes. The man if you go work. That's so stupid. Yep. So I hope to change that narrative. Cause as a star, every place where me work, the people them know me. Them could have been Yankee, them could have been Jew, them could have for you say power man, for you say stone. Them must say, Jesus Christ. You must say, what you doing here? I'm gonna say, yo, me just have ambition. See? I'ma keep it moving, cause you're in this place, you have to have an income.
0: Yes, that's true.
1: If you don't have an income, then you know the outcome. See?
0: Yes, man.
1: We have whole heap of business too, but we have whole heap of business. But right now, the best business is to pay in your tax. At 10 years now, I pay tax in America. I'm now an American citizen. So, I just go and do my thing, you see me?
0: Yeah, man.
1: And then now, I still do my music every day. Cause I went there some of my artist friends, and I said, boy, you know, sir, too, whatever that thing. I guess I know. Work not stop nothing. Then I said, then earth is stop nothing. You go do your shift and you come home. And in the night you go and a studio just the same. You have a show, you go do your show just the same. But you just have something else to do and you pay your tax.
0: Makes sense.
1: None of them never done look on it.
0: Makes sense.
1: None of them never done look on it like that.
0: Yeah, that's true. All right. This other track now, we're gonna play another one. You're gonna tell us a little bit about it, right?
1: Yeah, yeah.
2: Time. Every Caribbean represent.

0: right.
1: Bang! So, bang!
0: We are Yadi. How that one came about?
1: Yeah, man. Yeah, I'm just show them say, yo, you know. Because when you come to America, you see the powers of Jamaica, you say, yo. And not even Jamaica alone. Every other Caribbean country have themselves as Yadi. Trinidad have it to them a Yadi. Guyanese have it to them a Yadi. You see me? So me just big up every Yadi. And I show them the power of a Yadi. And when you come to this place, you come for set goals and make money. Yeah. Straight up.
0: Yeah, man. And I like the flow on it. All right, let's go to another one now.

0: Right, this one's called Tribute to Jamaica. So, Power Man, tell me how this came about.
1: Well, you know, we have to big up Jamaica, you know. We have to honor Jamaica at all times. And you know, so Jamaica are one of the greatest islands in the world. And it's a very, very, very great place. As them said, there's nothing wrong with the world, you know. See, I just, we as people, have to treat everything nice and decent.
0: Yeah.
1: So, yeah, man, Jamaica one of the greatest places in the world. And we acknowledge that and the world acknowledge that. So, me just bless up Jamaica straight up.
0: All right.
1: With the America, you know, we just miss Jamaica straight up every day, every night. Yeah, man.
0: Yes, man. All right, let's go into another one. You know, because of time, you know, we have to...
1: Me know, man. Do, shut them.
0: All right.
2: Yeah. Tropical Spice Radio.

0: right. This one's called BBL. All right. Yeah. Give us the inspiration behind this one. Why you wrote this one?
1: Well, these days the girls, them are buy everything. And everything is for sale. People where I work in the hospital, I have some nurse. If two of them, one up on the right and one up on the left, and then bend over, pick up something, nobody can pass. I mean, I want to say, if a God met them but like that, and I buy them, do I don't ask them?
0: Yeah,
1: but that is where it's at now. I see them type of tune and them type of mates there. Why pure and clean, them song, they're just gone. But I want the people them know something about gatekeeping. You see, gatekeeping, more than the people them where I lead, whether the artist them or the producer, them just want to shut out everybody to make the world say them are the greatest. And them are the this. And you see, because of them around the place, all of the top radio this jack are for them friend. All of the top selectors are for them friend. And if any one of them ever play a song when in a for them circle, them phone call them and you never hear that song again. The people them is so naive and just a walk around with them head in the cloud and them don't know about this. Them don't know about gatekeeping. Gatekeeping is so real that. Why is Capitan so bad and you're not eat with him? Why is Sizzler so bad and you're not eat with him? Why is Beanie Man and Bounty so bad and you're not eat with him? Because and them are on the place and them can't get them song pick up on the right channel where it pick up on.
0: Okay.
1: Straight up.
0: Yes, yes. All right, Paul Man. Boy, there's so much things we want to talk about, but because of time, boy, I tell you, man, you have such a history, and we appreciate the fact that you take time out of your busy schedule just to have a little chit-chat with us here on Tropical Spice Radio. Any words of encouragement to your young artists, upcoming artists? Any words of encouragement you'd like to give to them?
1: Listen. I want to say the narrative they have changed, young artists. Young artists, the thing change. Me say the artists, them experiment with badness. It work for some people. One time when your artist, Ninja Man, knows this thing has come up, him go bust some shot, and the next week him go in a jail, and Ninja Man are the biggest talk, and then when him get free and go a sting mash up. The bad boy thing, the way you beat up people or shoot people and go to jail and come out and get bigger, it now work again. See some of the artists, them are get themselves in a trouble and when they come out, their career just dead. Certain things just happen for your time. So, young artists, you know, behave on yourself. That style then now work again. It beat out and played out. Be good now. Straight up.
0: You hear it from the man himself, Power Man. Okay, Power Man, any four persons hearing you and you know, would like to get in touch with you, could you give us a number, contact number, and your social media?
1: Okay, hear me now.
0: Mm-hmm.
1: Yeah. Power Man, 929-381-4442. Bang! Power Man.
0: All right. How about your social media? You're on social media? Would like to hear your social media contact.
1: 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Power Man Reggae, Power Man Dancehall, YouTube. I'm one of the people that know, say, yo, you see YouTube, every artist depend on YouTube. You have some people have it in their mind, say, five artists alone depend on YouTube. No. You have some artists where you love and you know, hear them, but fan them, you know, hear about them all along. All you have to do is just type in their name, just try it. And you have to say, as soon as song, he have 30 songs from January to now. And believe you me, him will have 30 songs. Yeah.
0: Yes,
1: more times some people ask you, you're done with music. You just want to squeeze them, man. Yo, you now ask a liar if I'm done with law.
0: Yeah, that's true. All right, Paul Man, thank you very much for a very interesting interview. We're sorry we don't have enough time because, trust me, you have so much more to share with our listeners. And, you know, we understand. You know, because you had work. I am assuming that you had work right now, so you know.
1: Yeah,
0: man. So we're not gonna take you off the jobs for so long, right? So big up yourself. Any big ups you want to send out there to anyone? Go ahead.
1: Big up, Mad Dog. You know, early morning, I should just wake up. Yeah, man, you don't know a Power Man. Gyal a coming here all over the ocean. Serious things are go up. Prison never make me dad. Prison now we friend them yard. When we do that song there, enough people say, what kind of song that? An elephant man. None of them never know the meaning of it. That song is so much prisoners hope. Prison never make me dad. That means say, anybody can go to prison. You can rich and just drive your car and lick down somebody in a prison. Prison never make me dad. Prison now we friend them yard. You all of them are one brother enemy. Watch them up. None of them not bad for me. Bad like me past the show, I'll know.
0: All right, folks, you hear it from the big man himself, Power Man. I want to thank you very much for, again, taking the time out of a busy schedule just to be with us here on Tropical Spice. All the best in your endeavors. And one day we're going to find some more time and we're going to have a little more extended time conversating with you. All right, so big up yourself, Power Man.
1: Tropical Spice, you get music. You make music and everything nice. Bang, bang, bang, bang.
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2: 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This one.
1: Give them a hint, them take a quack.
2: Poor man.
1: Give them a yard, them take a hit. Them no worship.
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0: one is from Paul Mann. I guess, well, folks, we got Yorick online to give us another of our health nugget, health tips. Want to say morning to you, Yorick.
1: Grand rising to you, to the whole radio land, Tropical Spice Radio. Greetings to everyone. Hope you guys having a great Friday so far. Blessings to everyone on the outside. How you doing, my brother?
0: Well, I'm good, you know. I'm good. I'm just here anxious to hear what is going to be the tip of the day for our health.
1: Well, I must say, for the past 2 weeks, I've been having a lot of customers or clients coming to me with kidney failures and some form of troubles in the kidneys. And, you know, I thought I'd talk about it very quickly here today. Your kidneys is very important. You know, we have two kidneys, and the right kidney filters and maintains your right side of your body from head to toe, and your left kidneys maintain and filters your left side from head to toe. And with these two kidneys, man, it filters the blood, you know, ensuring that the blood maintain that pH of 7.4. That's why a lot of people who goes on dialysis and go to these centers, they go to to filter the blood, you know, to keep the blood healthy.
0: Okay.
1: And of course, as I mentioned, to maintain that 7.4, because, you know, once you go below 7.3, you are at death's door. All right, so I want to encourage everyone, you know, who's listening to the show right now, that protect your kidneys. Your kidneys is the gateway to your health, and how you can do that is by making sure you stay hydrated. All the kidneys requires is electrolytes and hydration, and with hydration comes your minerals. I'm talking zinc, I'm talking copper, magnesium, you know, selenium and phosphate and potassium and all the great things, minerals that the body requires, the kidney needs. And you can only get true hydration from your fruits. So all your watery fruits that has high water content, your kidneys is dying for that. Your kidney needs that. That's the real true hydration. So gobbling down a whole gallon of plain water has no minerals to off the kidneys other than washing away whatever little electrolytes is in the kidneys or whatever minerals is in the kidneys or in the body to say. So again, don't jug down a whole plain bunch of water. You need to hydrate that water. You need to mineralize the water. You need to alkaline the water. And if you're going to drink plain water, I suggest you add key lime, the juice of key lime, tamarind, or cucumbers to your water. And that's how your water becomes alkaline. It has some form of minerals in there. All right, guys. So again, hydration. The kidneys needs hydration, electrolytes, all the minerals. And you get this from your fruits and your leafy green vegetables. But you know me, my thing is fruits. So get up on your fruits, especially if you guys in the islands hearing me, Jamaica, Barbados, Bahamas, wherever in the world you're listening, especially in the Caribbean, you guys are loaded with fruits. Get up on your fruits, man. 80% fruits every day, 10% some vegetables, the other 10% you can dip and dab in your little cooked foods. But 80% every day, you need that hydration of fruits.
0: All right. Thank you very much, Yorick, for another of our health tip of the day right here on this station, Tropical Spice Radio. Hope you have a great day and a great weekend, Yorick, you know.
1: Same likewise to you, my brother. And, you know, once again, shout out to everyone on the outside. Got it locked into Tropical Spice. Want to remind you guys, you can follow me on TikTok. That's Yorick, Yorick, .com/ author, Arthur. Once again, it's Yorick, Yorick, .author, Arthur. Follow me on TikTok, Facebook, Instagram. It's the same name. You know, you can hit me up on the WhatsApp, 718-790-2691. That's 718-790-2691. If you have any health concern, any questions pertaining to your health, give me a call. I would love to sit and chat with you.
0: All right. Thank you very much, Yorick, again, for another health nugget, the health tip of the day, brought to you by Yorick, our health correspondent here on this station.
1: Peace and blessings to you and the world.
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Hey, folks, do remember Mark, G6, Super Ray, and Brian presents White and Anything Birthday Celebration. It's going to be on Saturday, the 9th of May at the Studio 178. 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

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We got poor man sharing his experience, his musical journey, how it was for him from then until now. 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